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7: Your weather every 20 minutes, guaranteed, from the EAB Weather Center.
8: A slight chance of another shower and storm for tonight with increasing clouds, a low of 70. A 30% chance of showers and storms for tomorrow, otherwise partly sunny with a high of 82. That's forecast from the EAB Weather Center.
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4: 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From the EAB Weather Center.
5: A slight chance of another shower and storm for tonight with increasing clouds, a low of 70. A 30% chance of showers and storms for tomorrow. Otherwise, partly sunny with a high of 82. That's forecast from the EAB Weather Center.
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2: A slight chance of another shower and storm for tonight with increasing clouds, a low of 70. A 30% chance of showers and storms for tomorrow. Otherwise, partly sunny with a high of 82. That's forecast from the EAB Weather Center.
1: 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Sure. How about country over the prairie? 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

I saw the old man's face. Front page obituary. He was a millionaire. He left his fortune to some guy he barely knew. His kids were mad as hell.

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6: A slight chance of another shower and storm for tonight with increasing clouds, a low of 70. A 30% chance of showers and storms for tomorrow. Otherwise, partly sunny with a high of 82. That's forecast from the EAB Weather Center.
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5: A slight chance of another shower and storm for tonight with increasing clouds, a low of 70. A 30% chance of showers and storms for tomorrow. Otherwise, partly sunny with a high of 82. That's forecast from the EAB Weather Center.
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4: A slight chance of another shower and storm for tonight with increasing clouds, a low of 70. A 30% chance of showers and storms for tomorrow, otherwise partly sunny with a high of 82. That's forecast from the EAB Weather Center.
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2: A slight chance of another shower and storm for tonight with increasing clouds, a low of 70. A 30% chance of showers and storms for tomorrow. Otherwise, partly sunny with a high of 82. That's forecast from the EAB Weather Center.
0: 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Sure. How about country over the prairie? 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
4: A slight chance of another shower and storm for tonight with increasing clouds, a low of 70. A 30% chance of showers and storms for tomorrow, otherwise partly sunny with a high of 82. That's forecast from the EAB Weather Center.
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4: A slight chance of another shower and storm for tonight with increasing clouds, a low of 70. A 30% chance of showers and storms for tomorrow. Otherwise, partly sunny with a high of 82. That's forecast from the EAB Weather Center.
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4: A slight chance of another shower and storm for tonight with increasing clouds, a low of 70. A 30% chance of showers and storms for tomorrow, otherwise partly sunny with a high of 82. That's forecast from the EAB Weather Center.
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4: A slight chance of another shower and storm for tonight with increasing clouds, a low of 70. A 30% chance of showers and storms for tomorrow. Otherwise, partly sunny with a high of 82. That's forecast from the EAB Weather Center.
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4: A slight chance of another shower and storm for tonight with increasing clouds, a low of 70. A 30% chance of showers and storms for tomorrow. Otherwise, partly sunny with a high of 82. That's forecast from the EAB Weather Center.
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3: A slight chance of another shower and storm for tonight with increasing clouds, a low of 70. A 30% chance of showers and storms for tomorrow, otherwise partly sunny with a high of 82. That's forecast from the EAB Weather Center.
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4: A slight chance of another shower and storm for tonight with increasing clouds, a low of 70. A 30% chance of showers and storms for tomorrow. Otherwise, partly sunny with a high of 82. That's forecast from the EAB Weather Center.
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0: 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From the EAB Weather Center.
2: Slight chance of a shower through the overnight hours with a low of 70. A slight chance of showers throughout the day today, otherwise sunny with a high near 82. That's forecast from the EAB Weather Center.
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2: 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From the EAB Weather Center.
3: Slight chance of a shower through the overnight hours with a low of 70. A slight chance of showers throughout the day today, otherwise sunny with a high near 82. That's forecast from the EAB Weather Center.
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2: Slight chance of a shower through the overnight hours with a low of 70. A slight chance of showers throughout the day today, otherwise sunny with a high near 82. That's forecast from the EAB Weather Center.
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0: Your weather every 20 minutes guaranteed from the EAB Weather Center.
2: Slight chance of a shower through the overnight hours with a low of 70. A slight chance of showers throughout the day today, otherwise sunny with a high near 82. That's forecast from the EAB Weather Center.
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5: 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From the EAB Weather Center.
6: Slight chance of a shower through the overnight hours with a low of 70. A slight chance of showers throughout the day today, otherwise sunny with a high near 82. That's forecast from the EAB Weather Center.
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1: Your weather every 20 minutes, guaranteed from the EAB Weather Center.
2: Slight chance of a shower through the overnight hours with a low of 70. A slight chance of showers throughout the day today, otherwise sunny with a high near 82. That's forecast from the EAB Weather Center.
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2: Slight chance of a shower through the overnight hours with a low of 70. A slight chance of showers throughout the day today, otherwise sunny with a high near 82. That's forecast from the EAB Weather Center.
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2: 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From the EAB Weather Center.
3: Slight chance of a shower through the overnight hours with a low of 70. A slight chance of showers throughout the day today, otherwise sunny with a high near 82. That's forecast from the EAB Weather Center.
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5: Slight chance of a shower through the overnight hours with a low of 70. A slight chance of showers throughout the day today, otherwise sunny with a high near 82. That's forecast from the EAB Weather Center.
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0: Your weather every 20 minutes guaranteed from the EAB Weather Center.
2: Slight chance of a shower through the overnight hours with a low of 70. A slight chance of showers throughout the day today, otherwise sunny with a high near 82. That's forecast from the EAB Weather Center.
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2: Slight chance of a shower through the overnight hours with a low of 70. A slight chance of showers throughout the day today, otherwise sunny with a high near 82. That's forecast from the EAB Weather Center.
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1: 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From the EAB Weather Center.
2: Slight chance of a shower through the overnight hours with a low of 70. A slight chance of showers throughout the day today, otherwise sunny with a high near 82. That's forecast from the EAB Weather Center.
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2: Slight chance of a shower through the overnight hours with a low of 70. A slight chance of showers throughout the day today, otherwise sunny with a high near 82. That's forecast from the EAB Weather Center.
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1: Your weather every 20 minutes, guaranteed, from the EAB Weather Center.
2: Slight chance of a shower through the overnight hours with a low of 70. A slight chance of showers throughout the day today, otherwise sunny with a high near 82. That's forecast from the EAB Weather Center.
0: 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Sure. How about country over the prairie? 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
6: Slight chance of a shower through the overnight hours with a low of 70. A slight chance of showers throughout the day today, otherwise sunny with a high near 82. That's forecast from the EAB Weather Center.
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0: sunny skies on this Tuesday. Don't put the umbrella away just yet. Today and tomorrow are going to stay pretty unsettled. Even though we will have hit and miss sunshine, both today and tomorrow still bring in a 60% chance of showers and storms. Now, today's a little cooler with a high of 83. We'll be up to 87 for Wednesday, and we'll still see scattered showers and thunderstorms for Wednesday night. From the Arkansas Now Weather Center, I'm meteorologist Laura Huckabee.
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2: Here's news this hour from the EAB newsroom. Riceland Foods will temporarily close 9 grain dryers, including facilities in Des Arc, Dumas, and Lowenoak, as Arkansas rice acreage falls sharply this year. Arkansas long grain rice acreage is expected to drop 24% to about 800,000 acres, the lowest level in nearly 50 years. And Governor Sarah Huckabee Sanders has announced $5 million in state funding for the University of Arkansas Department of Food Sciences new Center of Excellence for Food Science and Innovation. The building will house specialized laboratories aimed at advancing food science research, equipping students for high-demand careers, opening new markets for Arkansas-grown commodities, and supporting economic growth statewide. And the Deschutes County Extension Service will present an archaeology lesson today from 2 to 3 p.m. at the Dumas Public Library. The free educational program will explore archaeology and local history. And the Stuttgart Public Library Summer Reading Program concludes on Wednesday, June 24th with a family story time and crafts finale. The free event begins at 10:30 a.m. And the City of Dumas will host its annual 4th of July fireworks show on Saturday, June 27th at Memorial Park. Activities will begin at 6 p.m. and include food trucks, vendors, games, and door prizes. The fireworks display will begin at 9:15 p.m. Admission is free. From the EAB Newsroom, I'm Hannah Campbell.
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97.3. Good morning and happy Tuesday. You made it past Monday. How about that? Today, looking at our National Day calendar, is National Hydration Day, which is important for humans and animals. So drink up that water. It's also National Pink Day and National Pecan Sandies Day. Oh my gosh, I haven't had one of those in forever. That sounds delicious. A look at our forecast. Still a chance of showers throughout today. Looking for a high of 80. Partly cloudy overnight with a low near 70. Still looking for showers again on your Wednesday. Otherwise, partly sunny with highs in the upper 80s.

97.3, taking a look at our community calendar. Just a reminder that you can get ready for a evening of fun, prizes, bingo. It's bingo night presented by Southern Bancorp. That's going down at the Grand Prairie Center in Stuttgart at 5 o'clock this afternoon. Bingo starts at 6. Tickets are $30. You can get those at the chamber office, but going to be a great time. You do need to be 18 or older to attend. Also, Libraries with Heart returns to the Dumas Public Library, and that looks like that's going to be from noon to 1:30 today for free CPR and first aid training sessions. Again, open to the public.

0: All right, doing a big for you every morning, and y'all, as always, Kelly Perry. Well, she's got three words for you.
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0: So Morgan Wallen has fans on high alert. He teased a big breakup song at his recent concert in Chicago. So fans in attendance say it's a pop-infused track. And Kelly, it's all about that brutal moment you realize your relationship is dead. Not because of a big fight, but because both people have given up. So get ready for more new music soon from Morgan Wallen.
1: We have country music news today on Ella Langley. So Ella got incredibly honest during a show in Oklahoma City, telling the crowd that when life gets tough, she now leans on God instead of turning to men or drugs. She shared that reading the Bible daily helped pull her out of a dark battle with depression, and she wants fans to know faith can get them through anything.
0: And Cole Swindell has dropped a brand new song. It's called Girl Dad. It's inspired by the birth of his daughter, Rainey. And Cole says that becoming a father completely shifted all of his values. So if you want to check out this emotional new song that changed Cole Swindell for the better, you can check out Girl Dad. It's out now. And that's your country music news on Arkansas's Morning Show with Brandon and Kelly.
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8: 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Let's recap the markets and how they closed yesterday. July corn at 411 and a half, down 6, with September corn at 419 and 3 quarters, down 5 and a half. July soybeans at 1115 and 3 quarters, down 7, with August soybeans 1122 and a half, down 5 and 3 quarters. July wheat at 597 and a half, down 8 and a quarter, with September wheat at 607 and a half, down 6 and a half. July cotton at 7521, down 84, with December cotton at 7941, down 26. July rice at 1247 and a half, up 27. September rice at 1286, up 29 and a half. Moving on to livestock now. June live cattle at 255.82 and a half, up 102 and a half. August live cattle at 247.35, up 72 and a half. August feeder cattle at 370.42 and a half, up 382 and a half. September feeder cattle at 368.82 and a half, up 415. July lane hogs at 94.65, down 37 and a half, with August lane hogs at 96.72 and a half, unchanged. That's your EAB Early Morning Market Update, and I'm Scotty Woodson. Have a great day.
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12: Good morning, everyone. Waking up to partly sunny skies on this Tuesday. Don't put the umbrella away just yet. Today and tomorrow are going to stay pretty unsettled. Even though we will have hit and miss sunshine, both today and tomorrow still bring in a 60% chance of showers and storms. Now, today's a little cooler with a high of 83. We'll be up to 87 for Wednesday, and we'll still see scattered showers and thunderstorms for Wednesday night. From the Arkansas Now Weather Center, I'm meteorologist Laura Huckabee.
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Good morning. Do you ever just need a snacky snack? Maybe just not before bed, maybe all day long. I saw a survey of Americans basically considering themselves snackers, but half of us say that we have no shame in eating an entire bag of chips in one sitting. Now, I will say this, it did not say what size the bag was. So there you go. But on average, it looks like we snack 4 times per day. I probably do and didn't even notice it.

0: 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Just a reminder that you can get ready for a evening of fun, prizes, bingo. 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That's going down at the Grand Prairie Center in Stuttgart at 5 o'clock this afternoon. Bingo starts at 6. Tickets are $30. You can get those at the chamber office, but going to be a great time. You do need to be 18 or older to attend. Also, Libraries with Heart returns to the Dumas Public Library, and that looks like that's going to be from noon to 1:30 today for free CPR and first aid training sessions. Again, open to the public.
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4: 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The OZ Trails Bike Park features 20 miles of trails in Bella Vista. The inaugural Arkansas Folklife Festival is this weekend. The event runs from this Friday, June 26th, through Sunday, June 28th, at Riverfront Park in North Little Rock. Organizers said the free festival will feature performers including Bobby Rush and Lucinda Williams, alongside artists, cooks, and storytellers from across the state. From the Arkansas Now newsroom, I'm Kelly Conley.
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9: Good morning, everyone. Waking up to partly sunny skies on this Tuesday. Don't put the umbrella away just yet. Today and tomorrow are going to stay pretty unsettled. Even though we will have hit and miss sunshine, both today and tomorrow still bring in a 60% chance of showers and storms. Now, today's a little cooler with a high of 83. We'll be up to 87 for Wednesday, and we'll still see scattered showers and thunderstorms for Wednesday night. From the Arkansas Now Weather Center, I'm meteorologist Laura Huckabee.
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Country 97.3. Good morning. Of course, everybody is excited with the Ella Langley announcement. And if you missed it somehow, just a reminder that Ella Langley has announced that she will be in Little Rock, the Dandelion Tour, Saturday, August the 22nd at the Simmons Bank Arena in North Little Rock.

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5: A pickup game of pickleball took a violent turn in St. Augustine, Florida recently when a woman assaulted a stranger she was playing with. She hit him in the head with her paddle multiple times, causing several cuts and a large amount of blood. The assailant was a woman named Michelle Bannister. She told police it was necessary to stop a, quote, violent attempt to attack her son, but deputies say there was no imminent threat to her child. It's unclear how old the son was, but he was old enough to play. The police believe Michelle was enraged when the guy critiqued the son's play. She's been charged with felony aggravated battery with a deadly weapon and false identification given to an officer.
6: Oh my gosh.
5: She gave police a fake name not once but twice before officers tracked her down.
6: All righty.
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5: 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And there's even more proof that people are crazy.
7: 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And Alta, how are you doing today so far?
8: I'm great. How are you?
7: Doing very good. It's been a good week so far, but I want to talk about something you've got going on for Arkansas County in the Extension Get Fit Group, which is something I need to be a part of. Can you tell me a little bit about what was going on?
8: Yes, the Extension Get Fit program is a community-based strength training program. We target that to midlife and older Arkansans. The program is designed to improve strength, balance, and flexibility, help people reduce falls, maintain independence, increase their energy, maybe even help a little bit manage their weight, decrease pain, and it just helps you, makes you feel better when you move.
7: Well, you mentioned all that. I am definitely needing that. I'm approaching 60 years old myself, and I've noticed a few balance issues. I've noticed some extra pains and a lot less flexibility. So this is great for anybody maybe middle age and up, isn't it?
8: Yes, it is. Important for everyone.
7: Yeah, and tell me where this is going to be located.
8: We have four groups in Arkansas County that meet. The DeWitt Community Center, we have a group that meets there on Tuesdays and Thursdays at 9 o'clock. We have a group that meets at the Arkansas County Extension Service in DeWitt on Tuesday and Thursday at 8 o'clock. And then we have two groups in Stuttgart, the First Baptist Church in Stuttgart on Tuesdays and Thursdays at 7:30. The men's group meets, and the women's group meets after that on Tuesday and Thursday at 9 a.m.
7: And that's at the First Baptist Church in Stuttgart, correct?
8: Yes.
7: How long does each meeting last usually?
8: About an hour.
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3: Good morning, everyone. Waking up to partly sunny skies on this Tuesday. Don't put the umbrella away just yet. Today and tomorrow are going to stay pretty unsettled. Even though we will have hit and miss sunshine, both today and tomorrow still bring in a 60% chance of showers and storms. Now, today's a little cooler with a high of 83. We'll be up to 87 for Wednesday, and we'll still see scattered showers and thunderstorms for Wednesday night. From the Arkansas Now Weather Center, I'm meteorologist Laura Huckabee.
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2: Here's News This Hour from the EAB Newsroom. Riceland Foods will temporarily close 9 grain dryers, including facilities in Des Arc, Dumas, and Lone Oak. This comes as Arkansas rice acreage falls sharply this year. Arkansas long grain rice acreage is expected to drop 24% to about 800,000 acres, the lowest level in nearly 50 years. And the Arkansas Game and Fish Commission has approved more than $5.5 million in boating and fishing access improvements across the state. Planned upgrades include road resurfacing and repairs to improve access to boat ramps and fishing areas. To see the full list of projects, visit agfc.com. And the Arkansas Department of Agriculture has received more than $3.1 million in federal Clean Water Act funding.

Happy Tuesday. You made it past Monday. How about that? Today, looking at our National Day calendar, is National Hydration Day, which is important for humans and animals. So drink up that water. It's also National Pink Day and National Pecan Sandies Day. Oh my gosh, I haven't had one of those in forever. That sounds delicious. A look at our forecast. Still a chance of showers throughout today. Looking for a high of 80. Partly cloudy overnight with a low near 70. Still looking for showers again on your Wednesday. Otherwise, partly sunny with highs in the upper 80s.

taking a look at our community calendar. Just a reminder that you can get ready for a evening of fun, prizes, bingo. It's bingo night presented by Southern Bancorp. That's going down at the Grand Prairie Center in Stuttgart at 5 o'clock this afternoon. Bingo starts at 6. Tickets are $30. You can get those at the chamber office, but going to be a great time. You do need to be 18 or older to attend. Also, Libraries with Heart returns to the Dumas Public Library, and that looks like that's going to be from noon to 1:30 today for free CPR and first aid training sessions. Again, open to the public.

0: All right, doing a big for you every morning, and y'all, as always, Kelly Perry. Well, she's got three words for you.
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0: So Morgan Wallen has fans on high alert. He teased a big breakup song at his recent concert in Chicago. So fans in attendance say it's a pop-infused track. And Kelly, it's all about that brutal moment you realize your relationship is dead. Not because of a big fight, but because both people have given up. So get ready for more new music soon from Morgan Wallen.
1: We have country music news today on Ella Langley. So Ella got incredibly honest during a show in Oklahoma City, telling the crowd that when life gets tough, she now leans on God instead of turning to men or drugs. She shared that reading the Bible daily helped pull her out of a dark battle with depression, and she wants fans to know faith can get them through anything.
0: And Cole Swindell has dropped a brand new song. It's called Girl Dad. It's inspired by the birth of his daughter, Rainey. And Cole says that becoming a father completely shifted all of his values. So if you want to check out this emotional new song that changed Cole Swindell for the better, you can check out Girl Dad. It's out now. And that's your country music news on Arkansas's Morning Show with Brandon and Kelly.
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7: Good morning, everyone. Waking up to partly sunny skies on this Tuesday. Don't put the umbrella away just yet. Today and tomorrow are going to stay pretty unsettled. Even though we will have hit and miss sunshine, both today and tomorrow still bring in a 60% chance of showers and storms. Now, today's a little cooler with a high of 83. We'll be up to 87 for Wednesday, and we'll still see scattered showers and thunderstorms for Wednesday night. From the Arkansas Now Weather Center, I'm meteorologist Laura Huckabee.
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you ever just need a snacky snack, and maybe just not before bed, maybe all day long? I saw a survey of Americans basically considering themselves snackers, but half of us say that we have no shame in eating an entire bag of chips in one sitting. Now, I will say this, it did not say what size the bag was. So there you go. But on average, it looks like we snack 4 times per day. I probably do and didn't even notice it.

0: Good morning, Country 97.3. Taking a look at our community calendar. Just a reminder that you can get ready for a evening of fun, prizes, bingo. It's bingo night presented by Southern Bancorp. That's going down at the Grand Prairie Center in Stuttgart at 5 o'clock this afternoon. Bingo starts at 6. Tickets are $30. You can get those at the chamber office, but going to be a great time. You do need to be 18 or older to attend. Also, Libraries with Heart returns to the Dumas Public Library, and that looks like that's going to be from noon to 1:30 today for free CPR and first aid training sessions. Again, open to the public.
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6: Here is this hour's headlines from the Arkansas Now newsroom. Arkansas Attorney General Tim Griffin sued Roblox Corporation and Discord Inc., accusing the companies of deceptive practices and unsafe product design that put children at risk online. Griffin alleges predators use Roblox to contact and groom children before moving conversations to Discord, where they solicit explicit images, commit sextortion, and arrange in-person meetings. He filed the lawsuit under the Arkansas Deceptive Trade Practices Act. 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
12: Good morning. This is Kara Ritchie with your sports report on the EAB Sports Network. The NBA draft gets underway tonight at 7 p.m. in Brooklyn, and three Razorbacks expect to hear their names called over the course of the next 2 days. Guard Darius Acuff Jr. is expected to be a lottery pick, while Malik Thomas and Trevin Brazil should be selected later. The first round will be tonight, with the second round beginning at 7 on Wednesday. Meanwhile, for the seventh year in a row, the NCAA baseball champion hails from from the SEC. Oklahoma topped North Carolina 13-2 Monday night in Omaha in a winner-take-all third game of the Men's College World Series final. And in Major League Baseball, the St. Louis Cardinals opened their four-game series against the Arizona Diamondbacks with a 3-2 win Monday night at Busch Stadium. Andre Pallante led the Birds with a quality start on the mound. The teams play again tonight at 6:45. With your EAB Sports, I'm Kara Ritchie.
2: Good morning, everyone. Waking up to partly sunny skies on this Tuesday. Don't put the umbrella away just yet. Today and tomorrow are going to stay pretty unsettled, even though we will have hit and miss sunshine. Both today and tomorrow still bring in a 60% chance of showers and storms. Now, today's a little cooler with a high of 83. We'll be up to 87 for Wednesday, and we'll still see scattered showers and thunderstorms for Wednesday night. From the Arkansas Now Weather Center, I'm meteorologist Laura Huckabee.
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city, pulled in this country kitchen. Try their brand of barbecues, Zion's hit finger licking. I paid the tab and the lady asked me how'd I like my biscuit. I'll be honest with you, ma'am, it ain't like mama fixed it. Cause we're

97.3. Good morning. Of course, everybody is excited with the Ella Langley announcement. And if you missed it somehow, just a reminder that Ella Langley has announced that she will be in Little Rock, the Dandelion Tour, Saturday, August the 22nd at the Simmons Bank Arena in North Little Rock.

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5: A pickup game of pickleball took a violent turn in St. Augustine, Florida recently when a woman assaulted a stranger she was playing with. She hit him in the head with her paddle multiple times, causing several cuts and a large amount of blood. The assailant was a woman named Michelle Bannister. She told police it was necessary to stop a, quote, violent attempt to attack her son, but deputies say there was no imminent threat to her child. It's unclear how old the son was, but he was old enough to play. The police believe Michelle was enraged when the guy critiqued the son's play. She's been charged with felony, aggravated battery with a deadly weapon, and false identification given to an officer.
6: Oh my gosh.
5: She gave police a fake name not once but twice before officers tracked her down.
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5: Speaking of losing your temper in a pickleball game, why is the pediatrician always losing his temper?
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6: Okay.
5: And there's even more proof that people are crazy.
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8: 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Good morning. Well, on the phone with us, we've got Heather Henry, the president of the Grand Prairie Soccer Association. Good morning.
9: Good morning.
8: Hey, thanks so much for your time. I know we've got soccer season that is going to be here before we know it, and you all have your registration going on for the fall. Is that right?
9: That is correct. We are starting registration now. It is $85 from June 16th through August the 1st. And then August the 2nd, it'll be $95, just a $10 late fee. So
8: if someone is interested in signing up, kind of what are the ages of the kids and how do we get registered?
9: So the ages start at age 4, like you're in pre-K 4.
8: Okay.
9: And so we have a field for 4 to 6-year-olds and then another field for 7 to 10-year-olds and another field from 11 to 13-year-old. And the travel field is ages 13 or 14 to ages 19. And the in-house games are going to be Saturday mornings from starting on September the 12th. And the last Saturday is October the 31st. So those games are held in the morning. The travel teams play Saturday or Sunday in the months of September and October.
8: Okay, so now there's lots of options for the kids. If you want to get them involved, then make sure you do that, whether you're just playing at home or, again, traveling, whatever you'd like to do. But do you all have an in-person sign-up coming up?
9: Yes, we do. We have an in-person sign-up on July 30th. It's from 5 p.m. to 7 p.m. at the First Baptist Church Activity Center here in Stuttgart. And then there's another one on Saturday morning, August the 1st, from 9 a.m. to noon. If you're not able to make it, you can use the registration link on our Facebook page, or there's signs around town that you can scan that code and start registration.
8: Okay, and what is that Facebook page?
9: The Facebook page is Stuttgart, Arkansas, Grand Prairie Soccer Association. And our email address is arcogpsa@gmail.com.
8: All right. Well, I got to ask you this too. Why would you encourage parents to have their kids be a part of this?
9: It is a fun and competitive soccer matches. We have free skills. They get development and learning from playing as a team and having a good time.
8: Yeah. It's all about getting together and having a good time, but you're learning tons of skills and not just sports skills through this as well. So it's a great opportunity. And Heather, I know it's a lot of work, so we definitely appreciate all that you do for the Soccer Association here as well.
9: Well, thank you. Hope to have a good turnout and get your kids signed up for soccer.
8: That's right. 2026 fall soccer season registration is open through August the 1st. Again, Stuttgart AR Grand Prairie Soccer Association Facebook page for more details as well. Again, Heather, thank you so much for your time this morning.
9: Thank you.
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0: Bonjour, monsieur.
1: Yes, hi. I'm staying in room 22, and I was wondering if there was anyone I could chat with about my sheets. They seem to be making me just really itchy.
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10: I want to tell you a story about Patrick Henry, a famous Virginia statesman. He was a champion of the colonists. He was a delegate to the First Continental Congress, commander-in-chief of Virginia's military during the Revolutionary War, a member of the Second Continental Congress, Virginia's first governor, re-elected four times. He is also the one who famously uttered the words, "Give me liberty or give me death." In his last will and testament, he wrote, "I have now given everything I own to my children. There is one more thing I wish I could give them, and that is Christ. Because if they have everything I gave them and don't have Jesus, they have nothing. Do you have as much as you think you do? I invite you to follow Jesus and let the upcoming fireworks remind you of the freedom from sin Christ made available to you. If you'd like to know more about Jesus, please contact me. I'm Brian Fink, and this is Insight for Living, presented by the people of First Methodist Church, Stuttgart. I hope you'll join us in person or online every Sunday at 10:15 a.m.
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16: Good morning, everyone. Waking up to partly sunny skies on this Tuesday. Don't put the umbrella away just yet. Today and tomorrow are going to stay pretty unsettled. Even though we will have hit and miss sunshine, both today and tomorrow still bring in a 60% chance of showers and storms. Now, today's a little cooler with a high of 83. We'll be up to 87 for Wednesday, and we'll still see scattered showers and thunderstorms for Wednesday night. From the Arkansas Now Weather Center, I'm meteorologist Laura Huckabee.
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2: Here's news this hour from the EAB newsroom. Riceland Foods will temporarily close 9 grain dryers, including facilities in Desark, Dumas, and Lowenoak, as Arkansas rice acreage falls sharply this year. Arkansas long grain rice acreage is expected to drop 24% to about 800,000 acres, the lowest level in nearly 50 years. And Governor Sarah Huckabee Sanders has announced $5 million in state funding for the University of Arkansas Department of Food Sciences new Center of Excellence for Food Science and Innovation. The building will house specialized laboratories aimed at advancing food science research, equipping students for high-demand careers, opening new markets for Arkansas-grown commodities, and supporting economic growth statewide. And the Deschenes County Extension Service will present an archaeology lesson today from 2 to 3 p.m. at the Dumas Public Library. The free educational program will explore archaeology and local history. And the Stuttgart Public Library Summer Reading Program concludes on Wednesday, June 24th, with a family story time and crafts finale. The free event begins at 10:30 a.m. And the City of Dumas will host its annual 4th of July fireworks show on Saturday, June 27th at Memorial Park. Activities will begin at 6 p.m. and include food trucks, vendors, games, and door prizes. The fireworks display will begin at 9:15 p.m. Admission is free. From the EAB Newsroom, I'm Hannah Campbell.
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97.3. Good morning and happy Tuesday. You made it past Monday. How about that? Today, looking at our national day calendar, is National Hydration Day, which is important for humans and animals. So drink up that water. It's also National Pink Day and National Pecan Sandies Day. Oh my gosh, I haven't had one of those in forever. That sounds delicious. A look at our forecast. Still a chance of showers throughout today. Looking for a high of 80. Partly cloudy overnight with a low near 70. Still looking for showers again on your Wednesday. Otherwise, partly sunny with highs in the upper 80s.

taking a look at our community calendar. Just a reminder that you can get ready for an evening of fun, prizes, bingo. It's bingo night presented by Southern Bancorp. That's going down at the Grand Prairie Center in Stuttgart at 5 o'clock this afternoon. Bingo starts at 6. Tickets are $30. You can get those at the chamber office, but going to be a great time. You do need to be 18 or older to attend. Also, Libraries with Heart returns to the Dumas Public Library, and that looks like that's going to be from noon to 1:30 today for free CPR and first aid training sessions. Again, open to the public.

0: all in.
1: All right, doing a big for you every morning, and y'all, as always, Kelly Perry. Well, she's got three words for you.
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1: So Morgan Wallen has fans on high alert. He teased a big breakup song at his recent concert in Chicago. So fans in attendance say it's a pop-infused track. And Kelly, it's all about that brutal moment you realize your relationship is dead. Not because of a big fight, but because both people have given up. So get ready for more new music soon from Morgan Wallen.
2: 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So Ella got incredibly honest during a show in Oklahoma City, telling the crowd that when life gets tough, she now leans on God instead of turning to men or drugs. She shared that reading the Bible daily helped pull her out of a dark battle with depression, and she wants fans to know faith can get them through anything.
1: And Cole Swindell has dropped a brand new song. It's called Girl Dad. It's inspired by the birth of his daughter, Rainey. And Cole says that becoming a father completely shifted all of his values. So if you want to check out this emotional new song that changed Cole Swindell for the better, you can check out Girl Dad. It's out now. And that's your country music news on Arkansas's Morning Show with Brandon and Kelly.
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9: Good morning, everyone. Waking up to partly sunny skies on this Tuesday. Don't put the umbrella away just yet. Today and tomorrow are going to stay pretty unsettled. Even though we will have hit and miss sunshine, both today and tomorrow still bring in a 60% chance of showers and storms. Now, today's a little cooler with a high of 83. We'll be up to 87 for Wednesday, and we'll still see scattered showers and thunderstorms for Wednesday night. From the Arkansas Now Weather Center, I'm meteorologist Laura Huckabee.
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Country 97.3. Good morning. Do you ever just need a snacky snack? And maybe just not before bed, maybe all day long. I saw a survey of Americans basically considering themselves snackers, but half of us say that we have no shame in eating an entire bag of chips in one sitting. Now, I will say this, it did not say what size the bag was. So there you go. But on average, it looks like we snack 4 times per day. I probably do and didn't even notice it.

0: 97.3, taking a look at our community calendar. Just a reminder that you can get ready for a evening of fun, prizes, bingo. It's bingo night presented by Southern Bancorp. That's going down at the Grand Prairie Center in Stuttgart at 5 o'clock this afternoon. Bingo starts at 6. Tickets are $30. You can get those at the chamber office, but going to be a great time. You do need to be 18 or older to attend. Also, Libraries with Heart returns to the Dumas Public Library, and that looks like that's going to be from noon to 1:30 today for free CPR and first aid training sessions. Again, open to the public.
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2: Here is this hour's headlines from the Arkansas Now newsroom. The University of Arkansas for Medical Sciences in Little Rock has received a $2.9 million federal grant to study fetal alcohol spectrum disorders to discover new treatments and preventions. The National Institutes of Health will fund the study through 2030. Country musician Ella Langley announced an extension of her sold-out The Dandelion Tour to include a stop in North Little Rock on Saturday, August 22nd. Public ticket sales begin this Friday. The Arkansas Department of Human Services has created a webpage explaining the forthcoming work requirements for Medicaid recipients in the state. The website shows the requirements will go into effect on July 1st with a soft implementation. No penalties will be in effect until January 1st, 2027. The DHS webpage is available at humanservices.arkansas.gov. From the Arkansas Now newsroom, I'm Kelly Conley.
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7: Good morning. This is Kara Ritchie with your sports report on the EAB Sports Network. The NBA draft gets underway tonight at 7 p.m. in Brooklyn, and three Razorbacks expect to hear their names called over the course of the next 2 days. Guard Darius Acuff Jr. is expected to be a lottery pick, while Malik Thomas and Trevin Brazil should be selected later. The first round will be tonight, with the second round beginning at 7 on Wednesday. Meanwhile, for the seventh year in a row, the NCAA baseball champion hails from the SEC. Oklahoma topped North Carolina 13-2 Monday night in Omaha in a winner-take-all third game of the Men's College World Series final. And in Major League Baseball, the St. Louis Cardinals opened their four-game series against the Arizona Diamondbacks with a 3-2 win Monday night at Busch Stadium. Andre Pallante led the Birds with a quality start on the mound. The teams play again tonight at 6:45. With your EAB Sports, I'm Kara Ritchie.
8: Good morning, everyone. Waking up to partly sunny skies on this Tuesday. Don't put the umbrella away just yet. Today and tomorrow are going to stay pretty unsettled. Even though we will have hit and miss sunshine, both today and tomorrow still bring in a 60% chance of showers and storms. Now, today's a little cooler with a high of 83. We'll be up to 87 for Wednesday, and we'll still see scattered showers and thunderstorms for Wednesday night. From the Arkansas Now Weather Center, I'm meteorologist Laura Huckabee.
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97.3. Good morning. Of course, everybody is excited with the Ella Langley announcement. And if you missed it somehow, just a reminder that Ella Langley has announced that she will be in Little Rock, the Dandelion Tour, Saturday, August the 22nd at the Simmons Bank Arena in North Little Rock.

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3: A pickup game of pickleball took a violent turn in St. Augustine, Florida recently when a woman assaulted a stranger she was playing with. She hit him in the head with her paddle multiple times, causing several cuts and a large amount of blood. The assailant was a woman named Michelle Bannister. She told police it was necessary to stop a, quote, violent attempt to attack her son, but deputies say there was no imminent threat to her child. It's unclear how old the son was, but he was old enough to play. The police believe Michelle was enraged when the guy critiqued the son's play. She's been charged with felony, aggravated battery with a deadly weapon, and false identification given to an officer.
4: Oh my gosh.
3: She gave police a fake name not once but twice before officers tracked her down.
4: All righty.
3: Speaking of losing your temper in a pickleball game, why is the pediatrician always losing his temper?
4: Oh my gosh, why is the pediatrician always losing his temper?
3: He had little patience.
4: Okay.
3: And there's even more proof that people are crazy.
5: 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And Alta, how are you doing today so far?
6: I'm great. How are you?
5: Doing very good. It's been a good week so far, but I want to talk about something you've got going on for Arkansas County in the Extension Get Fit Group, which is something I need to be a part of. Can you tell me a little bit about what was going on?
6: Yes, the Extension Get Fit program is a community-based strength training program. We target that to midlife and older Arkansans. The program is designed to improve strength, balance, and flexibility, help people reduce falls, maintain independence, increase their energy, maybe even help a little bit manage their weight, decrease pain, and it just helps you, makes you feel better when you move.
5: Well, you mentioned all that. I am definitely needing that. I'm approaching 60 years old myself, and I've noticed a few balance issues. I've noticed some extra pains and a lot less flexibility. So this is great for anybody maybe middle age and up, isn't it?
6: Yes, it is. Important for everyone.
5: Yeah, and tell me where this is going to be located.
6: We have four groups in Arkansas County that meet. The DeWitt Community Center, we have a group that meets there on Tuesdays and Thursdays at 9 o'clock. We have a group that meets at the Arkansas County Extension Service in DeWitt on Tuesday and Thursday at 8 o'clock. And then we have two groups in Stuttgart, the First Baptist Church in Stuttgart on Tuesdays and Thursdays at 7:30. The men's group meets, and the women's group meets after that on Tuesday and Thursday at 9 a.m.
5: And that's at the First Baptist Church in Stuttgart, correct?
6: Yes.
5: How long does each meeting last usually?
6: About an hour.
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8: Good morning, everyone. Waking up to partly sunny skies on this Tuesday. Don't put the umbrella away just yet. Today and tomorrow are going to stay pretty unsettled, even though we will have hit and miss sunshine. Both today and tomorrow still bring in a 60% chance of showers and storms. Now, today's a little cooler with a high of 83. We'll be up to 87 for Wednesday, and we'll still see scattered showers and thunderstorms for Wednesday night. From the Arkansas Now Weather Center, I'm meteorologist Laura Huckabee.
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2: Here is this hour's news from the EAB Newsroom. Students in the 2026 Rice Reps program visited Riceland Foods headquarters in Stuttgart last week, where they learned how a rice mill operates. The program, led by Arkansas Rice, gives high school students hands-on exposure to the state's rice industry through tours, leadership development, and volunteer work. The 2026 program continues through September. Nominations are due July 1st for the Education Appreciation Luncheon, presented by the Kiwanis Club of Stuttgart. The event will be held August 5th at the Grand Prairie Center, honoring teachers and staff from across the Stuttgart School District. Community members can nominate educators through the Stuttgart Chamber of Commerce Facebook page. Arkansas Attorney General Tim Griffin sued Roblox Corporation and Discord Inc., accusing the companies of deceptive practices and unsafe product design that put children at risk online. Griffin alleges predators use Roblox to contact and groom children before moving conversations to Discord, where they solicit explicit images, commit sextortion, and arrange in-person meetings. He filed the lawsuit under the Arkansas Deceptive Trade Practices Act. The Arkansas Department of Health is promoting its Claim Your Care campaign to help people recognize urgent maternal warning signs during pregnancy and the postpartum period. The campaign connects families to local health units and resources across the state. For information, visit claimyourcarear.com. 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
5: Partly sunny with a high near 80 this afternoon. Still a chance of showers overnight, a low near 70, and tomorrow with a high near 83. That's your forecast from your EAB Weather Center.
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2: Here is this hour's headlines from the Arkansas Now newsroom. Arkansas students showed gains on the latest Atlas assessment. State officials said students improved in every grade level and subject tested, with 42% now scoring at grade level, up from 35% last year. Education Secretary Jacob Oliva said early literacy tutoring and the Learns Act contributed to the improvement. 90 Special Olympics Arkansas athletes are competing this week at the 2026 Special Olympics USA Games in Minnesota. This year's event features 16 sports, including the USA Games debut of cornhole and pickleball. The event wraps up this Friday, June 26th. The deadline for students to apply for the Arkansas Academic Challenge Scholarship is July 1st. The scholarship is available to Arkansas traditional and non-traditional students attending two-year or four-year in-state colleges or universities. From the Arkansas Now newsroom, I'm Kelly Conley.
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8: Partly sunny with a high near 80 this afternoon. Still a chance of showers overnight, a low near 70. And tomorrow with a high near 83. That's your forecast from your EAB Weather Center.
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1: Soybeans and rice up early. Good morning. I'm Scotty Woodson on the EAB Ag Network with your EAB opening market report. July corn at 409 and 3 quarters down 1 and 3 quarters, with September corn at 417 and 3 quarters down 2. July soybeans 1119 and a quarter up 3 and a half, with August soybeans 1126 and a half up 4. July wheat at 593 down 4 and a half, with September wheat at 603 and a quarter down 4 and a quarter. July cotton at 7322 down 199, with December cotton at 7843 down 98. July rice at 1256 up 8 and a half, with September rice at 1294 up 8. Moving on to livestock now, June live cattle 255.50 down 32.5. August live cattle 246.72.5 down 62.5. August feeder cattle 369.87.5 down 55. September feeder cattle 368.62.5 down 20. July lane hogs at 94.27.5 down 37.5, with August hogs at 97.07.5 up 35. That's your EAB opening market report, and I'm Scotty Woodson. Have a great day.
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7: Your weather every 20 minutes guaranteed from the EAB Weather Center.
8: Partly sunny with a high near 80 this afternoon. Still a chance of showers overnight, a low near 70. And tomorrow with a high near 83. That's your forecast from your EAB Weather Center.
0: 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Sure. How about country over the prairie? 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
2: Here is this hour's news from the EAB Newsroom. Students in the 2026 Rice Reps program visited Riceland Foods headquarters in Stuttgart last week, where they learned how a rice mill operates. The program, led by Arkansas Rice, gives high school students hands-on exposure to the state's rice industry through tours, leadership development, and volunteer work. The 2026 program continues through September. Nominations are due July 1st for the Education Appreciation Luncheon, presented by the Kiwanis Club of Stuttgart. The event will be held August 5th at the Grand Prairie Center, honoring teachers and staff from across the Stuttgart School District. Community members can nominate educators through the Stuttgart Chamber of Commerce Facebook page. Arkansas Attorney General Tim Griffin sued Roblox Corporation and Discord Inc., accusing the companies of deceptive practices and unsafe product design that put children at risk online. Griffin alleges predators use Roblox to contact and groom children before moving conversations to Discord, where they solicit explicit images, commit sextortion, and arrange in-person meetings. He filed the lawsuit under the Arkansas Deceptive Trade Practices Act. The Arkansas Department of Health is promoting its Claim Your Care campaign to help people recognize urgent maternal warning signs during pregnancy and the postpartum period. The campaign connects families to local health units and resources across the state. For information, visit claimyourcarear.com. From the EAB Newsroom, I'm Kelly Conley.
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3: Here's the latest from the Arkansas Now newsroom. Arkansas Attorney General Tim Griffin sued Roblox Corporation and Discord Incorporated, accusing the companies of deceptive practices and unsafe product design that put children at risk online. Griffin alleges predators use Roblox to contact and groom children before moving conversations to Discord, where they solicit explicit images, commit sextortion, and arrange in-person meetings. He filed a lawsuit under the Arkansas Deceptive Trade Practices Act. Meanwhile, the National Weather Service reported that damage from a Monday morning tornado in Ozark appeared to be consistent with an EF1. Damage included downed trees and power lines, along with damaged homes. No injuries have been reported. And on June 12th, the gates to Arkansas's first lift-assisted bike park opened to the public, featuring 20 miles of trails in Bella Vista. From the Arkansas Now newsroom, I'm Cade Carlton.
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10: 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From the EAB Weather Center.
11: Partly sunny with a high near 80 this afternoon. Still a chance of showers overnight, a low near 70. And tomorrow with a high near 83. That's your forecast from your EAB Weather Center.
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1: Rice prices continue to climb this hour. Good morning, I'm Scotty Woodson on the EAB Ag Network with your EAB Midday Market Report. July corn at 409 and a quarter, down 2 1/4, with September corn at 417 and a quarter, down 2 1/2. July soybeans at 1117, up 1 1/4, with August soybeans 1124 and a quarter, up 1 3/4. July wheat at 592 and a quarter, down 5 1/4, with September wheat at 603, down 4 1/2. July cotton at 7350, down 171. December cotton at 7819, down 122. July rice 1268, up 20 1/2 cents, with September rice at 1307 1/2, up 21 1/2. Moving on to livestock now, June live cattle at 255.45, down 37 1/2. August live cattle at 246.82 1/2, down 52 1/2. August feeder cattle at 369.82 1/2, down 60, with September feeder cattle at 368.37 1/2, down 45. July lane hogs at 94.52 1/2, down 12 1/2. August hogs at 97.85, up 112 1/2. That's your EAB Midday Market Report, and I'm Scotty Woodson. Have a great day.
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8: Partly sunny with a high near 80 this afternoon. Still a chance of showers overnight, a low near 70. And tomorrow with a high near 83. That's your forecast from your EAB Weather Center.
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2: Here is this hour's news from the EAB Newsroom. Students in the 2026 Rice Reps program visited Riceland Foods headquarters in Stuttgart last week, where they learned how a rice mill operates. The program, led by Arkansas Rice, gives high school students a hands-on exposure to the state's rice industry through tours, leadership development, and volunteer work. The 2026 program continues through September. Nominations are due July 1st for the Education Appreciation Luncheon, presented by the Kiwanis Club of Stuttgart. The event will be held August 5th at the Grand Prairie Center, honoring teachers and staff from across the Stuttgart School District. Community members can nominate educators through the Stuttgart Chamber of Commerce Facebook page. Arkansas Attorney General Tim Griffin sued Roblox Corporation and Discord Inc., accusing the companies of deceptive practices and unsafe product design that put children at risk online. Griffin alleges predators use Roblox to contact and groom children before moving conversations to Discord, where they solicit explicit images, commit sextortion, and arrange in-person meetings. He filed the lawsuit under the Arkansas Deceptive Trade Practices Act. The Arkansas Department of Health is promoting its Claim Your Care campaign to help people recognize urgent maternal warning signs during pregnancy and the postpartum period. The campaign connects families to local health units and resources across the state. For information, visit claimyourcareAR.com. From the EAB Newsroom, I'm Kelly Conley.
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6: Partly sunny with a high near 80 this afternoon. Still a chance of showers overnight, a low near 70. And tomorrow with a high near 83. That's your forecast from your EAB Weather Center.
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3: Your weather every 20 minutes guaranteed from the EAB Weather Center.
4: Partly sunny with a high near 80 this afternoon. Still a chance of showers overnight, a low near 70. And tomorrow with a high near 83. That's your forecast from your EAB Weather Center.
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1: 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Families can find nearby meal sites by calling the USDA National Hunger Hotline at 1-866-3-HUNGRY from Monday through Friday between 8 a.m. and 8 p.m. From the Arkansas Now newsroom, I'm Cade Carlton.
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6: Partly sunny with a high near 80 this afternoon. Still a chance of showers overnight, a low near 70. And tomorrow with a high near 83. That's your forecast from your EAB Weather Center.
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2: Here is this hour's news from the EAB Newsroom. Students in the 2026 Rice Reps program visited Riceland Foods headquarters in Stuttgart last week, where they learned how a rice mill operates. The program, led by Arkansas Rice, gives high school students hands-on exposure to the state's rice industry through tours, leadership development, and volunteer work. The 2026 program continues through September. Nominations are due July 1st for the Education Appreciation Luncheon, presented by the Kiwanis Club of Stuttgart. The event will be held August 5th at the Grand Prairie Center, honoring teachers and staff from across the Stuttgart School District. Community members can nominate educators through the Stuttgart Chamber of Commerce Facebook page. Arkansas Attorney General Tim Griffin sued Roblox Corporation and Discord Inc., accusing the companies of deceptive practices and unsafe product design that put children at risk online. Griffin alleges predators use Roblox to contact and groom children before moving conversations to Discord, where they solicit explicit images, commit sextortion, and arrange in-person meetings. He filed the lawsuit under the Arkansas Deceptive Trade Practices Act. The Arkansas Department of Health is promoting its Claim Your Care campaign to help people recognize urgent maternal warning signs during pregnancy and the postpartum period. The campaign connects families to local health units and resources across the state. For information, visit claimyourcarear.com. From the EAB Newsroom, I'm Kelly Conley.
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7: 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Partly sunny with a high near 80 this afternoon. Still a chance of showers overnight, a low near 70. And tomorrow with a high near 83. That's your forecast from your EAB Weather Center.
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1: 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July corn at 409 and a quarter, down 2 1/4, with September corn at 417 and a quarter, down 2 1/2. July soybeans 1117, up 1 1/4, with August soybeans 1124 and a quarter, up 1 3/4. July wheat at 589, down 8 1/2, with September wheat at 599 and a half, down 8. July cotton at 72.30, down 2.91, with December cotton at 78.31, down 110. July rice at 12.90 1/2, up 43 cents. September rice 13.27, up 41. Moving on to livestock now, June live cattle 255.10, down 72.5, with August live cattle 246.37.5, down 97.5. August feeder cattle 368.97.5, down 145. September feeder cattle 367.90, down 92.5. July lean hogs 94.35, down 30, with August lean hogs 97.57.5, up 85. That's your EAB New Market Report, and I'm Scotty Woodson. Have a great day.
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9: Partly sunny with a high near 80 this afternoon. Still a chance of showers overnight, a low near 70. And tomorrow with a high near 83. That's your forecast from your EAB Weather Center.
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2: Here's the latest from the Arkansas Now Newsroom. The National Weather Service reported that damage from a Monday morning tornado in Ozark appeared to be consistent with an EF1. Damage included downed trees and power lines, along with damaged homes. No injuries have been reported. The Arkansas Department of Human Services has created a webpage explaining the forthcoming work requirements for Medicaid recipients in the state. The website shows that the requirements will go into effect on July 1st with a soft implementation. No penalties will be in effect until January 1st of 2027, and the DHS webpage is available at humanservices.arkansas.gov. And yesterday, country music star Ella Langley announced she is extending her sold-out Dandelion tour and making a stop in North Little Rock at Simmons Bank Arena on Saturday, August 22nd. Public ticket sales begin this Friday. From the Arkansas Now Newsroom, I'm Cade Carlton.
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12: Your weather every 20 minutes, guaranteed, from the EAB Weather Center.
13: Partly sunny with a high near 80 this afternoon. Still a chance of showers overnight, a low near 70. And tomorrow with a high near 83. That's your forecast from your EAB Weather Center.
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2: Here is this hour's news from the EAB Newsroom. Students in the 2026 Rice Reps program visited Riceland Foods headquarters in Stuttgart last week, where they learned how a rice mill operates. The program, led by Arkansas Rice, gives high school students hands-on exposure to the state's rice industry through tours, leadership development, and volunteer work. The 2026 program continues through September. Nominations are due July 1st for the Education Appreciation Luncheon presented by the Kiwanis Club of Stuttgart. The event will be held August 5th at the Grand Prairie Center, honoring teachers and staff from across the Stuttgart School District. Community members can nominate educators through the Stuttgart Chamber of Commerce Facebook page. Arkansas Attorney General Tim Griffin sued Roblox Corporation and Discord Inc., accusing the companies of deceptive practices and unsafe product design that put children at risk online. Griffin alleges predators use Roblox to contact and groom children before moving conversations to Discord, where they solicit explicit images, commit sextortion, and arrange in-person meetings. He filed the lawsuit under the Arkansas Deceptive Trade Practices Act. The Arkansas Department of Health is promoting its Claim Your Care campaign to help people recognize urgent maternal warning signs during pregnancy and the postpartum period. The campaign connects families to local health units and resources across the state. For information, visit claimyourcareAR.com. From the EAB Newsroom, I'm Kelly Conley.
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0: Your weather every 20 minutes guaranteed from the EAB Weather Center.
5: Partly sunny with a high near 80 this afternoon. Still a chance of showers overnight, a low near 70. And tomorrow with a high near 83. That's your forecast from your EAB Weather Center.
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4: 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From the EAB Weather Center.
5: Partly sunny with a high near 80 this afternoon. Still a chance of showers overnight, a low near 70. And tomorrow with a high near 83. That's your forecast from your EAB Weather Center.
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1: Here's the latest headlines from the Arkansas Now newsroom. The National Weather Service has reported that damage from a Monday morning tornado in Ozark appeared to be consistent with an EF1. Damage included downed trees and power lines and damaged homes. No injuries have been reported. Arkansas Attorney General Tim Griffin has sued Roblox Corporation and Discord Incorporated, accusing the companies of deceptive practices and unsafe product design that put children at risk online. Griffin alleges predators use Roblox to contact and groom children before moving conversations to Discord, where they solicit explicit images, commit sextortion, and arrange in-person meetings. He filed the lawsuit under the Arkansas Deceptive Trade Practices Act. And on June 12th, the gates of Arkansas's first Lyft-assisted bike park opened to the public. The Oz Trails Bike Park features 20 miles of trails in Bella Vista. From the Arkansas Now newsroom, I'm Scotty Woodson. 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
4: Your weather every 20 minutes, guaranteed, from the EAB Weather Center.
5: Partly sunny with a high near 80 this afternoon. Still a chance of showers overnight, a low near 70, and tomorrow with a high near 83. That's your forecast from your EAB Weather Center.
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2: Here is this hour's news from the EAB Newsroom. Students in the 2026 RiceWeps program visited Riceland Foods headquarters in Stuttgart last week, where they learned how a rice mill operates. The program, led by Arkansas Rice, gives high school students a hands-on exposure to the state's rice industry through tours, leadership development, and volunteer work. The 2026 program continues through September. Nominations are due July 1st for the Education Appreciation Luncheon, presented by the Kiwanis Club of Stuttgart. The event will be held August 5th at the Grand Prairie Center, honoring teachers and staff from across the Stuttgart School District. Community members can nominate educators through the Stuttgart Chamber of Commerce Facebook page. Arkansas Attorney General Tim Griffin sued Roblox Corporation and Discord Inc., accusing the companies of deceptive practices and unsafe product design that put children at risk online. Griffin alleges predators use Roblox to contact and groom children before moving conversations to Discord, where they solicit explicit images, commit sextortion, and arrange in-person meetings. He filed the lawsuit under the Arkansas Deceptive Trade Practices Act. The Arkansas Department of Health is promoting its Claim Your Care campaign to help people recognize urgent maternal warning signs during pregnancy and the postpartum period. The campaign connects families to local health units and resources across the state. For information, visit claimyourcarear.com. From the EAB Newsroom, I'm Kelly Conley.
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5: Partly sunny with a high near 80 this afternoon. Still a chance of showers overnight, a low near 70. And tomorrow with a high near 83. That's your forecast from your EAB Weather Center.
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1: 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The inaugural Arkansas Folklife Festival is this weekend. The event runs from Friday, June the 26th through Sunday, June 28th at Riverfront Park in North Little Rock. Organizers said the free festival will feature performers including Bobby Rush and Lucinda Williams, alongside artists, cooks, and storytellers from across the state. And country musician Ella Langley announced an extension of her sold-out The Dandelion Tour to include a stop in North Little Rock on Saturday, August 22nd. Public ticket sales begin this Friday. From the Arkansas Now newsroom, I'm Scotty Woodson.
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10: Partly sunny with a high near 80 this afternoon. Still a chance of showers overnight, a low near 70, and tomorrow with a high near 83. That's your forecast from your EAB Weather Center.
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1: Rice prices way up, soybeans up as well. Hello, I'm Scotty Woodson on the EAB Ag Network with your EAB Market Countdown. July corn at 409 and 3 quarters, down 1 and 3 quarters, with September corn at 417 and 3 quarters, down 2. July soybeans, 1117, up 1 and a quarter, with August soybeans, 1124, up 1 and a half. July wheat at 586 and 3 quarters, down 10 and 3 quarters, with September wheat at 597, down 10 and a half. July cotton at 73.20, down 201. December cotton at 78.59, down 82. July rice, 12.89 and a half, up 42 cents, with September rice at 13.26 and a half, up 40 and a half. Moving on to livestock now, June live cattle at 255.15, down 67 and a half. August live cattle at 246 even, down 135. August feeder cattle at 368.15, down 227 and a half. September feeder cattle at 366.97 and a half, down 185. July lane hogs 94.22 and a half, down 42 and a half, with August hogs at 97.22 and a half, up 50. That's your EAB Market Countdown, and I'm Scotty Woodson. Have a great day.
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7: Partly sunny with a high near 80 this afternoon. Still a chance of showers overnight, a low near 70, and tomorrow with a high near 83. That's your forecast from your EAB Weather Center.
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5: Here is this hour's news from the EAB Newsroom. Students in the 2026 Rice Reps program visited Riceland Foods headquarters in Stuttgart last week, where they learned how a rice mill operates. The program, led by Arkansas Rice, gives high school students hands-on exposure to the state's rice industry through tours, leadership development, and volunteer work. The 2026 program continues through September. Nominations are due July 1st for the Education Appreciation Luncheon, presented by the Kiwanis Club of Stuttgart. The event will be held August 5th at the Grand Prairie Center, honoring teachers and staff from across the Stuttgart School District. Community members can nominate educators through the Stuttgart Chamber of Commerce Facebook page. Arkansas Attorney General Tim Griffin sued Roblox Corporation and Discord Inc., accusing the companies of deceptive practices and unsafe product design that put children at risk online. Griffin alleges predators use Roblox to contact and groom children before moving conversations to Discord, where they solicit explicit images, commit sextortion, and arrange in-person meetings. He filed the lawsuit under the Arkansas Deceptive Trade Practices Act. The Arkansas Department of Health is promoting its Claim Your Care campaign to help people recognize urgent maternal warning signs during pregnancy and the postpartum period. The campaign connects families to local health units and resources across the state. For information, visit claimyourcarear.com. 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
8: Partly sunny with a high near 80 this afternoon. Still a chance of showers overnight, a low near 70. And tomorrow with a high near 83. That's your forecast from your EAB Weather Center.
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1: Here are the latest headlines from the Arkansas Now newsroom. Schools and other locations across Arkansas are offering free summer lunches and snacks for children 18 and younger through the USDA's Summer Food Service Program. Families can find nearby meal sites by calling the USDA National Hunger Hotline at 1-866-3-HUNGRY Monday through Friday between 8 a.m. and 8 p.m. The Arkansas Department of Human Services has created a webpage explaining the forthcoming work requirements for Medicaid recipients in the state. The website shows that the requirements will go into effect on July 1st with a soft implementation. No penalties will be in effect until January 1st, 2027. The DHS webpage is available at humanservices.arkansas.gov. And the University of Arkansas for Medical Sciences in Little Rock has received a $2.9 million federal grant to study fetal alcohol spectrum disorders to discover new treatments and preventions. The National Institutes of Health will fund the study through 2030. From the Arkansas Now newsroom, I'm Scotty Woodson.
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4: 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From the EAB Weather Center.
5: Partly sunny with a high near 80 this afternoon. Still a chance of showers overnight, a low near 70. And tomorrow with a high near 83. That's your forecast from your EAB Weather Center.
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2: 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July corn at 409 and 3 quarters, down 1 and 3 quarters, with September corn at 417 and 3 quarters, down 2. July soybeans, 1117, up 1 and a quarter, with August soybeans, 1124, up 1 and a half. July wheat at 586 and 3 quarters, down 10 and 3 quarters, with September wheat at 597, down 10 and a half. July cotton at 7320, down 201. December cotton at 7859, down 82. July rice, 1289 and a half, up 42 cents, with September rice at 1326 and a half, up 40 and a half. Moving on to livestock now, June live cattle at 255.15, down 67 and a half. August live cattle at 246 even, down 135. August feeder cattle at 368.15, down 227 and a half. September feeder cattle at 366.97 and a half, down 185. July lane hogs 94.22 and a half, down 42 and a half. With August hogs at 97.22 and a half, up 50. That's your EAB Market Recap, and I'm Scotty Woodson. 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
7: Partly sunny with a high near 80 this afternoon. Still a chance of showers overnight, a low near 70. And tomorrow with a high near 83. That's your forecast from your EAB Weather Center.
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2: Here is this hour's news from the EAB Newsroom. Students in the 2026 Rice Reps program visited Riceland Foods headquarters in Stuttgart last week, where they learned how a rice mill operates. The program, led by Arkansas Rice, gives high school students hands-on exposure to the state's rice industry through tours, leadership development, and volunteer work. The 2026 program continues through September. Nominations are due July 1st for the Education Appreciation Luncheon, presented by the Kiwanis Club of Stuttgart. The event will be held August 5th at the Grand Prairie Center, honoring teachers and staff from across the Stuttgart School District. Community members can nominate educators through the Stuttgart Chamber of Commerce Facebook page. Arkansas Attorney General Tim Griffin sued Roblox Corporation and Discord Inc., accusing the companies of deceptive practices and unsafe product design that put children at risk online. Griffin alleges predators use Roblox to contact and groom children before moving conversations to Discord, where they solicit explicit images, commit sextortion, and arrange in-person meetings. He filed the lawsuit under the Arkansas Deceptive Trade Practices Act. The Arkansas Department of Health is promoting its Claim Your Care campaign to help people recognize urgent maternal warning signs during pregnancy and the postpartum period. The campaign connects families to local health units and resources across the state. For information, visit claimyourcareAR.com. From the EAB Newsroom, I'm Kelly Conley.
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3: A 70% chance of showers for tonight, possibly a thunderstorm with a low of 69. A 70% chance of showers and storms for tomorrow with a high of 84. That's forecast from the EAB Weather Center.
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13: 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From the EAB Weather Center.
14: A 70% chance of showers for tonight, possibly a thunderstorm with a low of 69. A 70% chance of showers and storms for tomorrow with a high of 84. That's forecast from the EAB Weather Center.
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1: Here's this hour's headlines from the Arkansas Now newsroom. The National Weather Service reported that damage from a Monday morning tornado in Ozark appeared to be consistent with an EF1. Damage included downed trees and power lines and damaged homes. No injuries have been reported. And the Arkansas Department of Health is promoting its Claim Your Care campaign to help people recognize urgent maternal warning signs during pregnancy and the postpartum period. Officials say symptoms such as severe headaches, chest pain, heavy bleeding, breathing trouble, and signs of depression or self-harm require immediate medical attention. The campaign connects families to local health units and resources across the state. 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And the inaugural Arkansas Folklife Festival is this weekend. The event runs from this Friday, June 26th, through Sunday, June 28th, at Riverfront Park in North Little Rock. From the Arkansas Now newsroom, I'm Hannah Campbell.
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2: A 70% chance of showers for tonight, possibly a thunderstorm with a low of 69. A 70% chance of showers and storms for tomorrow with a high of 84. That's forecast from the EAB Weather Center.
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2: Here is this hour's news from the EAB Newsroom. Students in the 2026 Rice Reps program visited Riceland Foods headquarters in Stuttgart last week, where they learned how a rice mill operates. The program, led by Arkansas Rice, gives high school students hands-on exposure to the state's rice industry through tours, leadership development, and volunteer work. The 2026 program continues through September. Nominations are due July 1st for the Education Appreciation Luncheon presented by the Kiwanis Club of Stuttgart. The event will be held August 5th at the Grand Prairie Center, honoring teachers and staff from across the Stuttgart School District. Community members can nominate educators through the Stuttgart Chamber of Commerce Facebook page. Arkansas Attorney General Tim Griffin sued Roblox Corporation and Discord Inc., accusing the companies of deceptive practices and unsafe product design that put children at risk online. Griffin alleges predators use Roblox to contact and groom children before moving conversations to Discord, where they solicit explicit images, commit sextortion, and arrange in-person meetings. He filed the lawsuit under the Arkansas Deceptive Trade Practices Act. The Arkansas Department of Health is promoting its Claim Your Care campaign to help people recognize urgent maternal warning signs during pregnancy and the postpartum period. The campaign connects families to local health units and resources across the state. For information, visit claimyourcarear.com. From the EAB Newsroom, I'm Kelly Conley.
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5: A 70% chance of showers for tonight, possibly a thunderstorm with a low of 69. A 70% chance of showers and storms for tomorrow with a high of 84. That's forecast from the EAB Weather Center.
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2: Your weather every 20 minutes, guaranteed from the EAB Weather Center.
3: A 70% chance of showers for tonight, possibly a thunderstorm with a low of 69. A 70% chance of showers and storms for tomorrow with a high of 84. That's forecast from the EAB Weather Center.
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1: Here's this hour's headlines from the Arkansas Now newsroom. Arkansas State Police seized 190 pounds of marijuana Monday during a traffic stop on I-40 in Monroe County. Troopers arrested the driver, a 17-year-old from Oklahoma City, and took the teen to the Brinkley Police Department. And schools and other locations across Arkansas are offering free summer lunches and snacks for children 18 and younger through the USDA's Summer Food Service Program. Families can find nearby meal sites by calling the USDA National Hunger Hotline at 1-866-3-HUNGRY from Monday through Friday between 8 a.m. and 8 p.m. And the University of Arkansas for Medical Sciences in Little Rock has received a $2.9 million federal grant to study fetal alcohol spectrum disorders to discover new treatments and preventions. The National Institutes of Health will fund the study through 2030. From the Arkansas Now newsroom, I'm Hannah Campbell.
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12: This weather brought to you by Durden Heating, Cooling, and Electrical in Stuttgart. A 70% chance of showers for tonight, possibly a thunderstorm with a low of 69. A 70% chance of showers and storms for tomorrow with a high of 84. That's forecast from the EAB Weather Center.
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2: Here is this hour's news from the EAB Newsroom. Students in the 2026 Rice Reps program visited Riceland Foods headquarters in Stuttgart last week, where they learned how a rice mill operates. The program, led by Arkansas Rice, gives high school students hands-on exposure to the state's rice industry through tours, leadership development, and volunteer work. The 2026 program continues through September. Nominations are due July 1st for the Education Appreciation Luncheon, presented by the Kiwanis Club of Stuttgart. The event will be held August 5th at the Grand Prairie Center, honoring teachers and staff from across the Stuttgart School District. Community members can nominate educators through the Stuttgart Chamber of Commerce Facebook page. Arkansas Attorney General Tim Griffin sued Roblox Corporation and Discord Inc., accusing the companies of deceptive practices and unsafe product design that put children at risk online. Griffin alleges predators use Roblox to contact and groom children before moving conversations to Discord, where they solicit explicit images, commit sextortion, and arrange in-person meetings. He filed the lawsuit under the Arkansas Deceptive Trade Practices Act. The Arkansas Department of Health is promoting its Claim Your Care campaign to help people recognize urgent maternal warning signs during pregnancy and the postpartum period. The campaign connects families to local health units and resources across the state. For information, visit claimyourcarear.com. 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
5: A 70% chance of showers for tonight, possibly a thunderstorm with a low of 69. A 70% chance of showers and storms for tomorrow with a high of 84. That's forecast from the EAB Weather Center.
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7: A 70% chance of showers for tonight, possibly a thunderstorm with a low of 69. A 70% chance of showers and storms for tomorrow with a high of 84. That's forecast from the EAB Weather Center.
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1: Here's this hour's headlines from the Arkansas Now newsroom. The National Weather Service reported that damage from a Monday morning tornado in Ozark appeared to be consistent with an EF1. Damage included downed trees and power lines and damaged homes. No injuries have been reported. And the Arkansas Department of Health is promoting its Claim Your Care campaign to help people recognize urgent maternal warning signs during pregnancy and the postpartum period. Officials say symptoms such as severe headaches, chest pain, heavy bleeding, breathing trouble, and signs of depression or self-harm require immediate medical attention. The campaign connects families to local health units and resources across the state. 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And the inaugural Arkansas Folklife Festival is this weekend. The event runs from this Friday, June 26th, through Sunday, June 28th, at Riverfront Park in North Little Rock. From the Arkansas Now newsroom, I'm Hannah Campbell.
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7: A 70% chance of showers for tonight, possibly a thunderstorm with a low of 69. A 70% chance of showers and storms for tomorrow with a high of 84. That's forecast from the EAB Weather Center.
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